me. 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Why, action is the only booster of what my man must do. No, I don't want no imitation, 'cause my requirements ain't no joke. And I get full indignation

0: Mulder. 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
1: Now you're the only girl that I met that's got something I just can't get. What makes you act like that? What makes you act like that?

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Mommy, you got it, but you just ain't putting it out. What makes you act like that? What makes you act like that?

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But then you turn around and turn me down every day. What makes you act like that? What makes you act like that? Well, that ain't no way to treat me. What makes you act like that?